0: Hier ist die Oldie Jukebox.
1: Is she really going out with him? Well, there she is. Let's ask her. Betty, is that Jimmy's ring you're wearing?
2: Mm-hmm.
1: Gee, it must be great riding with him. Is he picking you up after school today?
2: Mm-mm.
1: By the way, where'd you meet him?

Drink some margaritas by swinging blue lights. Listen to the mariachi play at midnight. Are you with me? Are you with me?

But we did it live, him and I in the vocal booth together, him playing and singing and me harmonizing. One take, straight through. It was really, really a good time. It was really special to be able to record a song with my dad, the first song I ever learned. We hope you like it, and we dedicate it to all the vets out there.

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About 10 months, huh?

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You should be proud to have a woman like you. 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

We had a medium-sized family, you know, and we weren't rich. But my mother, she tried to bring us up the best she could. 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Didn't commit no crime or nothing. 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
2: 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I'm gonna hit this city.
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2: I leave, brush my teeth with a bottle of Jack. 'Cause when I leave for the night,